0: Alaska 3, Glenn.
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0: Responding back to 610 Crawford Street, cross of Leonard and Vincent Street, making contact with Lynette Heinzelman. She has a couple questions for you.
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0: 520.
2: Of Dexter in Maine. Caller advised, possibly headed east on Main Street. Could be a black SUV going approximately 90 miles an hour down the Meyer Hill, weaving in and out of traffic.
1: What did you do? 26 is clear. 19 is clear.
2: 2021.

0: Pine Highway.
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1: 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We're northwest of the original venue, tracking west.
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1: 34-5.
0: Just an update. We're still tracking. We're tracking north in the fields on the west side of Divine. We're about due north by 300 yards from the cow farm north of the venue.
1: Clear. You're still tracking north of the field, due north, 300 yards north of the venue.
0: Clear.
1: 2034.
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0: Central, Rescue 3.
1: Rescue 3, go ahead.
0: We believe we have a subject in sight. Would be Divine and Murphy.
1: Clear subject in sight, Divine and Murphy. We will update PD.
2: Clear. My caller is going to be a Tara Nye Cody. She said her 13-year-old son was there, hit her, and then ended up taking off with her cousin. She believes he's out in the river swimming somewhere, but he did make a statement that he was going to harm her and himself tonight. Now clear. 2036.
1: Units responding to Divine.
3: Over 20.
1: Palomo believes they have visual of the subject, Divine and Murphy.
0: Clear.
1: 2036.

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1: Go ahead.
0: Can you copy a warrant confirmation?
1: Go ahead.
0: Kent County is out with a Nathan Bartholomew. He has a misdemeanor for a traffic offense out of your department within a 100-mile pickup and a $1,000 PR bond. Would you like a hold, please?
1: Yeah, we'll go.
0: Clear. 2037.

0: Central Rescue 3.
1: Rescue 3, go ahead.
0: So we're staged at 1370 Divine. Subject is still walking towards us. Looks like being followed by a Ford, late 70s Ford pickup.
1: Clear. Still walking towards you, and a late South Chevy pickup following them.

0: Units on divine. 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Subject is still walking towards them and appears to be being followed by a Ford pickup truck.
1: Like an older body size Ford?
0: Stated it was a early year Ford pickup truck.
2: It'll be a neighbor to the family. Is that what I'm looking for?
0: Clear. 2040.

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1: Okay.
0: Be advised, I have a caller on the line stating that the subject is at 1370 Divine. She's walking towards our ambulance now.
1: Request.
0: 2040.

0: That's where Palmer is.
1: Palmer Rescue, go ahead.
0: Continue right on by. We're not going to intervene. She's continuing northbound on the line. Black shorts and black hoodie. And there is family here.
1: Clear family there. You guys are not going to intervene. She's continuing northbound on the line wearing black shorts and a black hoodie.

0: Frisbee family out with the subject. Palomo Fire is not going to intervene. She is continuing northbound on Divine Highway.
1: Four horse.

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0: All right, it's Gerald.
1: It's Gerald 2043.

Pennsylvania County Central Dispatch, 2 countywide units, special attention 46-4. Be well in the area of Grand River Highway, westbound from South Wright Highway in Clinton County for a black Camaro. Caller states that they were running red lights, unable to maintain lanes, unknown plate, single male driver, Central Spears 344.

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0: Can you send the jail the lien info for the ops number I gave you? 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
0: The Hayden Harley James Pierce, 1906.
1: Perfect. Thank you.

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0: Negative. They're still staged.
1: Sound clear. The three of us are on foot in the 17-mile block of Divine. If they're able to come pick us up and bring us to the location, that would be helpful.
0: Clear, 2053, standby. 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
2: Good.
0: Are you able to go pick up PD from the 1700 block of Divine and bring them to where the subject is?
2: Okay, which PD unit? Because there's one south of us and many north of us. Or one north, many south.
0: Central. Do you confirm your location for me?
1: I believe we're close to Murphy.
0: Going to be the PD that is close to Murphy. Just south of Murphy.
2: Okay, we're going to send a private vehicle down to pick them up.
0: 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Thank you. 2054.
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0: 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Check out her daughter's father. We're supposed to meet her at the sheriff's office parking lot at 8:30 and has not shown up.
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Respond to 11075 Furlong Road. That's 11075 Furlong Road between Hastings and South Montcalm Avenue. For a tree branch on the power line, caller advises they see flames. Central is clear, 2129.

Well, dispatcher Clarksville Fire Department, respond to 11075 Furlong Road, 11075 Furlong Road, between Hastings Road and South Montcalm Avenue, for a tree branch on the power line. Caller advises they see flames. Central is clear, 2130.

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1: Responding to 1130 Jordan Lake Avenue between Tupper Lake Street and First Street, making contact with a Kathleen Cross in regards to a traffic complaint on her road.
0: I'm clear.
1: 2137.
0: We'll be en route to that line on the trees on Sherlock.
2: 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Also be advised, consumers has already been contacted.
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1: C-25, go ahead.
0: I'll be on scene at the wires down on Furlong. They are still arcing a spark at this time, and it did just fall across the road, across Furlong, at 11.075 Furlong.
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0: C-25 left, Furlong command.
1: Union County Central Dispatch, 249 units for possible domestic in progress, 630 Johnson Street, 630 Johnson, cross of Prospect Street, apartment 213-213. Caller's third party stated that there is a adult male bleeding above his head, stated that a 14-year-old pulled a knife out on the man who was bleeding. They're now inside the apartment. Do not have eyes on them. Units to respond.
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0: Looks like when the primary came down, it did kick a leg off of one of the fuses, so it was no longer arcing and sparking. This time it appears to be energized.
1: They're no longer arcing and sparking at this time. 2142.

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1: Good. Jimmy Canem Area Estates, 360 East Tunnel, Lot 334. You're making contact with Matthew in reference to some guy was there and said that he knows Matthew's trying to get numbers from young girls, and he denied it and asked him to play the video the guy had, and he refused. Said he's going to go home and talk to his daughter. If this guy's talked to her, he's going to come back and harm him. Clear? 2157.

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0: Responding to westbound I-96 near mile marker 58. Caller states there was a subject wearing red walking down the highway a few feet from the yellow line.
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0: You can head down to the pickleball courts near the fairgrounds, 1640 Fourth Avenue, across the fairgrounds in Johnson. Caller is complaining of noise, saying that there is a group of men yelling and being loud and obnoxious. Would like to call now. Right now.
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0: 2235.

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Be responding for a 60-year-old female fall, difficulty breathing. 49 units, you clear?

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1: I checked westbound from D59 to the county line twice, and I'm UGL. Show me, please.
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1: 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How could you believe that?
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1: Plate of 4 Queen Charles Frank 79 comes back to a 2012 Chrysler Town and Country, registered to a Marvin Martin. Be advised, as of 5/26 of 2026, it is not a valid plate. Enforcement, confiscate plate, fraudulent application or insurance. Also expired, and EIV is now.
0: Clear.
1: 2316.
0: 20, are you around this general area?

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1: Go ahead.
0: Are you in the area of David and 66?
1: I'm in Saranac. I can do that.
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0: 2317.

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0: 114 Hanover Street, 114 Hanover, across the Congress of Maine. Vivian is on tax record. She opened her screen door and then jiggled the handle to try to get into the residence.
1: I'm clear.

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0: Hey, for 345, I don't know if you or any other 64 units on have a fingerprint scanner.
1: Yeah, I have one. I can come over there if you need me to.
0: Yeah, if you're available. I'd appreciate it.
1: I'm on the way.
0: Sir, Dave, it's just west of the Thrill North Fire.
1: I'm clear. We'll call it Grand River and Sunfield.

0: 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I'll be at the Sheriff's Department, so. 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
0: 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The registration should be Edward Lincoln, Edward 938, expired 03-14 of 2026. EIV is now.
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0: 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I was able to help her with her problem.
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0: Can you copy a file for 345?
1: Go ahead.
0: First Eduardo, Edward David Union, Adam Robert David Ocean. Last of Lopez Martin. Date of birth is 9/12/2000. I'm seeing a NCIC warrant at a, I believe, GR. It's got a different date of birth in there, but it's going to be him.
1: Clear. 07. Stand by.

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0: 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It's 9:15 of 2000.
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0: I'm showing one for a Marvin Eduardo Lopez Martin. Is that the same person?
1: Affirm. I can get you an ID number if you need it.
0: I see it. Stand by.

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0: I'm seeing a criminal bench for FTA, original charge, driving under the influence of alcohol, Grand Rapids PD, with a 100-mile pickup and a $250 cash or surety bond. And another one, criminal bench for contempt of court out of Manistee County Sheriff's Office with a 50-mile pickup and a $500 bond, cash or surety, and nothing on SOS.
1: Do you check on both one, please?
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0: 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Could be a gray blazer.
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0: That last VIN I ran, ending in 82339.
1: Go ahead.
0: Could you try and run that out of the state of Florida?
1: Affirm, stand by.

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1: Go on.
0: It's showing a Chrysler van canceled, registered to a Jose Jimenez out of Gibsonton, Florida.
1: Where?
0: 030.
1: Central 345.
0: 345, go ahead.
1: The original flight I ran, 4 Queen Charles, Frank 79. What does that come back on?
0: It comes back to a 2012 Chrysler Town and Country registered to a Marvin Eduardo Lopez Martin out of Wyoming, Michigan. Expiration 5/26 of 26. EIV is no. On 5/26 of 26, it was not a valid license plate enforcement, confiscate plate, fraudulent application, or insurance.
1: And what was the last 5 of that then?
0: 87431.

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Ionia County Central Dispatch 2, building on duty and life EMS. You can respond priority 1, 710 Bross Street, 710 Bross, in building, cross of Ann and West Mary Street. 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
0: Making contact with Austin at 730 Harrison Street, 730 Harrison Street, cross of Cleveland, in regard to a suspicious vehicle complaint.
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1: 120.
0: 19 from 26. 26. Yeah, when you're out and about, like a burgundy four-door, maybe a Saturn of some sort, loud exhaust. 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

Ionia County Central Dispatch to Portland EMS for Priority 1 Medical at 700 Patricia Street. That's 700 Patricia Street, cross at Ionia Road and Plainview Street, for a 90-year-old man with difficulty breathing. Central is clear. 232.

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0: central dispatch to countywide units for a commercial burglary alarm at 3039 Commerce Lane, 3039 Commerce Lane at the Applebee's, cross of Sprague Street. Alarm is showing front door entry. Units to respond in one to back.
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0: Yeah, that's a key to your front door. I believe that was the sign of the alarm. 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
2: John 0 from 5, was there a key holder? I actually spoke with the alarm company. They were calling while we were doing this.
0: Yes, I did speak with the key holder as well.
2: Were they responding on her?
0: Negative.

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0: 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Demarest at Ellis Street. Demarest and Ellis have a report of an elderly female, no shoes on, leaning up against the fire hydrant there.
1: Okay.
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1: 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Early female, not alert. 6:45.
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1: 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Go ahead.
0: Thanks for doing that. Good morning. I am in progress.
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0: Clear 704.
2: Good morning. I'll be in service. Car 43. 20 will be in 82. 14 will be in 67. And next one home.
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0: If you could call Philip Allen at 616-328-9470. He resides at 213 North Dexter, across of Washington and High. 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
1: I'm good.

a countywide unit to VOL Eson M44 from Bridge Street in Belding approximately 3 to 4 minutes ago. I got eastbound 44 from Bridge Street for a black colored Chevy, check that, Chevy Traverse. Registration 1, Lincoln Union Queen 16, comes back out of Rockford. At the back of the window says, honk if you love Jesus. Color advised the vehicle was swerving all over the roadway. She believes possible OWI. Touch is clear at 7-11.

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1: 64 is detached.
0: I'm clear. 3421, can you copy a voter's assist?
1: Good.
0: It's going to be Gibbs Road and Kiefer Highway. Gibbs and Kiefer. OnStar reported a navy blue two-door hatchback vehicle at the intersection appeared to be having engine trouble, according to their subscriber. They just went and checked them.
1: Clear.
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0: Andrew Ramirez, 616-295-3527, follow-up from yesterday's missing complaint.
1: I'm clear.
0: 744.

0: 3421.
1: He's back on the road. I'll clear a bit.
0: Clear 749. Good.
2: I have one in custody. Can you copy a file?
0: This is transmission for Ionia.
2: Affirm.
0: Okay, just want to make sure. Go ahead.
2: Last of Terpes, C-H-E-R-P-E-S, first of Abel, A-B-L-E, little Joe, going to be a white male, 520, 1980, break.
0: Go ahead.
2: I'll have him in custody. I'll be en route from Cedar Springs down to the jail with him.
0: Okay, clear.

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1: 3425, good morning, go ahead.
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0: I'm clear, 64, 63, or 45 status?
1: Central 63, can you copy?
0: I can now.
1: All right, we're in the middle of nowhere. We're
0: here. I'm clear, thank you. Rig 46 out of status?
2: Secure, thank you.
0: Secure, 802. Any central units in the area eastbound on Main from Cleveland, prepare to copy a VOL with about a 2-minute delay. Central continuing eastbound on Main from Cleveland, about 2 minutes goal if you do VOL for a gray 2010 Camry. Registered to Michael Slade Whiskey out of Clarksville, Edward Queen Paul 2976. Almost hit 3 different vehicles driving extremely reckless, 802.
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0: I'm clear 30 421. Are you able to copy a call?
1: Always.
0: Thank you. If you could respond to Sunset Ridge 7204 East Grand River Avenue, stop at the manager's office, speak to Crystal. There was some kind of domestic with a approximately 16-year-old male, his mom, and his mom's boyfriend at lot 499. They're all separated.
1: Good.
0: Thank you. 3425 status?
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0: 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Can you back 21 on that?
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0: Secure, 1001. Full alarm, 7206 Avenue. 726 Avenue crosses the Durden Lake Street and 4th Street. The roof responding for a 67-year-old female, no contact with the patient. Central's clear at 1001. Repeat tone for Odessa Township first responders on priority 2 medical alarm, 726 Avenue, 7206 Avenue between Jordan Lake Street and 4th Street. Have a 67-year-old female that lives at that residence, no contact with the patient, and no key info listed on the account. Central's clear second tone at 1002.

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Pioneer Central Dispatch, all units, stations, and departments, be advised. SOS is currently down or running extremely slow. But Lee does advise that they're having an unplanned outage currently. So that's clear at 1019.

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0: 91 in Fisk Road, Charles Edward William, 857. It's going to be a multicolored Dakota. 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
1: Central 28, go ahead.
0: That plate came back finally. Did you want it back?
1: If you have it, I would appreciate it.
0: Comes back on a 2004 Ford Ranger pickup to Timothy Ogden of Saranac, expiration 27. EIV is yeah.
1: I'm good. I appreciate it. Thank you.
0: You're welcome.

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0: Go ahead, Central.
1: Yeah, I got him. Matt, you're there.
0: Thank you.
1: You're welcome.

Central, two countywide units, VOL westbound 96 from the 67 mile marker, westbound from the 67. It's going to be for a silver GMC Acadia, registration Canada William 5092. Caller states that the driver is road raging, tailgating vehicles all over the road, and almost sideswiped my caller. Central's clear at 1037.

0: available 409 units, copy a call. Thunder, go ahead. 4914, if you could call Amanda with the medical examiner's office at 517-364-2567, reference a suspicious situation.
1: Okay, I got to call Amanda, and I can get the phone number.
0: 517-364-2567, reference a suspicious situation that occurred at 4200.
1: Okay.
0: 1041.

0: 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Got to be a sub.
1: Go ahead.
0: I'm going to be at the mobile here at the corner at 2166 Frank Boy Boy 6401 on a maroon Accord.
1: 10-4. Copy your call. Alderman Street, 910 Alderman between Isabella Estate. Claire states that there's a golden retriever on her property that won't leave and nips at people. The caller is not currently home, stated that her mom is there but hard of hearing, so if you don't have to make contact with her, don't bother.
0: Okay.
1: 1044.

0: good status. If SOS running slower, you know.
1: Depends on the second. 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
0: Clear. Could you copy a ID?
1: Affirmative. Are you going to give me the number or the whole name?
0: We'll go by number.
1: Go ahead.
0: S and Sam, 900-000-710-910.
1: I'm clear. 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Is that a male or female?
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1: I'm clear.

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1: Appreciate it. 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
1: It is. I think I put 6 in there. 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
0: Appreciate it.
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0: Central, 4861.
1: 4861, good morning, go ahead.
0: Good morning. Could you put me on the board, please? I'm going to have a traffic stop as soon as you stop.
1: I'm clear. I'm ready whenever you are.
0: We're going to be on Grand River. It's going to be a lifted off-road vehicle of some sort. And looks like we're going to be on Grand River and coming to a stop on... Oh, check that. Stand by. Central 461, we'll be parking on the Portland Party Store. License plate 4, Robert Adam George, 38.
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1: Go ahead.
2: 44. Check that 4655 North Johnson Road, 4655 North Johnson, between Mead and Sealy. How I have a stray husky in his yard. He stated that it has been picked up several times before.
1: I'm clear. Do you have a CX for the caller?
2: 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It's 616-902-2141. Again, 902-2141. Be making contact with Arthur.
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1: 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He'd like an officer to go to an address with a reference larceny. Twenty-nine.

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0: 465 from Central. 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
0: Anonymous complainant reporting that there is a Boston Terrier running around the Bellevue Apartments complex. She stated that it comes from a neighbor across the road who just lets the dog out to run loose.
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Subject clear, 11:55.

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Ambulance priority 17204 East Grand River Avenue, Sunset Ridge, lot 433. Have a 54-year-old female with chest pains, back pain, shoulder pain, and neck. Cardiac history, 1158.

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1: Not quick.
0: They're going to be in the driveway as well.

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1: 3425.
0: 0 Lincoln Tom. Lincoln 07.
1: I'm clear. It's been submitted. It's clear, Lean. I'll let you know when SOS comes back.
0: I'm clear.
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2: Fabio.
1: 12, 5, 15.

ping is Central 49 units if you could respond to West Blue Water, just west of Lincoln where it branches off on the north side of the road by a guardrail. Had a deputy in the road department stomp out a 10x5 little, might still be smoldering, I just want you to check it out. Central's clear at 12:09. 14's clear.

0: Lincoln.
1: It's on 21, just west of Lincoln.
0: I can see you on 21. Then.
1: .3425 from Central. I have Central Mobile Countywide Unit to respond to 2018. Check that, 2801 North State Road, 2801 North State Road. Sending to you 3425 a plate return, and he is not responding by radio or phone. Unit to respond.
2: Central 3425. I've got bad reception here. I'm 10-4. No further.
1: I'm clear. I have the plate return when you're ready.
3: 14, clear next.
1: 14, you can disregard. 3425, if you can copy, I have your plate return. It is clearly not a 1999 Ford pickup. It's registered to Jordan Strunk out of Saranac. It expired 9 of 2018, EIV no. 1211, and all other units you can disregard.
4: Four nine twenty.
5: That'll be clear, Jackson.
4: Clear 1211.

0: 29, 28, and 20. Can you copy an assist to the Richter?
1: Central 28, go ahead.
0: I'm going to be at the fairgrounds. They're advising to take the south part of the drive. They're looking for a black car. They're out with Ronald Hunkins. He has an order, and they're trying to get him to go to the hospital, and they're advising he's being resistant, not aggressive, just not complying with the order.
1: I'm good. I'm good.
0: I'll see if Vesalas is running any quicker. I know we had some issues with him a couple months ago, and I believe he was watched the deal.
1: Quick.
0: Correction, he was lodged in January, but I know we had some CMH issues with him as well.

0: Center 4920.
1: Just for clarification on this, when you say the south side of the fairgrounds, are you talking about south of the river off Riverside or south, I guess, north of the river?
2: My apologies. When you get to the drive, north of the river, take the drive.

0: Yeah, it's 517 on Ronald.
1: Good.
0: He does have some mental orders in lien. He does have a bond condition release order from Corwell Health, I believe, in Lansing, as well as another bond condition release order out of Greenville Public Safety. He does have a warrant out of Lansing PD Brick.
1: Good.
0: That is a criminal bench failure to appear on public order crime. That's a 25-mile ticket, 200 cash for surety. I am not getting a response back on it. That's all I should.
1: I'm good. Do you want to lean them? See if they want them?
0: I doubt it, but
1: I'll check.
0: No, I'm good. So, yeah.

0: Before 9/20/10/17. Book. Advise and release from Lansing PD.
1: I'm clear on that. Thank you.
0: You're welcome, 12/19.

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1: Go ahead.
0: Purchase permit at your door.
1: Clear.
0: 12:22.

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1: Marcia.
0: 1225.
1: 624, copy your call.
2: Good.
1: If I understand the caller correctly, if you take the dead end of South Front Street from Beulah, just north of the bridge, he's advised he's found what appears to be some sort of camp and drug kill paraphernalia. He said he'd wait there and flag you down, 1225.
2: Okay. 1225.
3: What's that, 3425?
0: 3425.
3: Back.
0: Back at 1225.

4914, cap vehicle. Center, go ahead. One two three Bellevue, 123 Bellevue, apartment number 8. Michael Brandt says there's a 6-year-old that's been running around Bellevue for the past few days in the same outfit. Parents don't live there, and he's concerned for his well-being. He's at his apartment, or was outside his apartment when he called. Okay. Thank you. Let's have our both secure. I'm clear, thank you.

0: Carolina.
1: I live 1 in protective custody. I'll be in Broad. Here in a second.
0: Claire, 1232. We're at 1233.

0: Central 34, 25.
1: 25, go ahead.
0: You can go ahead and clear that Evergreen complaint off the board.
1: Okay, then, thank you, 1233.

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0: Last of Hunkins, Henry, Union, Nora, King, Ida, Nora, Sam. First of Ronald, middle of James. 318 of 76.
1: Thank you.
0: You're welcome.

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0: 49 units for a PI accident, Lincoln and Baldy, three vehicles involved.
1: Central 4, I'm clear.
0: Central 14 clear. They'd like a baby checked out that was sleeping in a car seat, and the driver was hit her head. Central's clear, 12 feet. Tony, what was your traffic?
1: I'm clear, 4200, and route CPI.
0: Clear. It sounds like the caller hit her head. And there's a baby that they'd like checked out. I've dispatched EMS.
1: I'm
2: Central 6463.
0: 6463.
2: Would you want to inquire with Core 9 that they'd like us for traffic?
0: Sure, stand by. Assistance with traffic?
1: If they could, please.
2: I'm clear. We'll be in route for the detachment.
0: Thank you. 1249.

0: Central 16.
1: 3416.
0: I'm out with the CI crash.
1: I'm clear, you're on scene at 1250.
0: Yeah,
1: 396.
2: Just clearing the sheriff's office if I can help them out at all.
1: I think we're set. We've got public safety responding, sheriff's office on scene, and MSP responding as well.
2: Perfect. Thank you.
1: Thank you. We'll show you around back to the village at 1250.

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0: 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I've had a young female at your door wanting to talk to a police officer.
1: Okay, it'll be just a minute.
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0: 4928.
2: You clear the hospital and route to the station. Break 14 from 28. Are you guys all set?
1: Yeah, we're just doing medical right now.
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1: 16, go ahead.
0: 1, Queen, Yolo, Charles, 05. Just have that as well, please.
1: Okay.
2: The 6465 from 63. Go ahead. We're going to be all set down here. We're not blocking.

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0: 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She resides at 11412 Ellis Road off of Montcalm. 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

0: 4914. 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
1: What?
0: Be at the Sparrow Ionia for a domestic assault that took place at 7204 East Grand River at Sunset Ridge, making contact with Gage Bolton in AD room 8.

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1: What, sir?
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1: Negative.
0: Can you stop into the sheriff's office for a complaint in the lobby, please?
1: Safer.
0: Thank you.

0: 49 units, copy bill. It's going to be 518 North Jackson Street, cross of East Lincoln and East Fargo, for a verbal domestic. Lucas Ward arguing with his aunt, Loretta Ward.
1: Right. 1354.

0: 54A. But can you return to station and help 25 with this complaint in the lobby? I don't think they're going to be happy to see him. These folks we've been dealing with, the Aaron McBride and Tammy Human. Thank you.
1: Four 9 28, go
2: on. Myself and 20 will be out. No checks.
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0: In front of 762 Cross Street, 762 Cross of Ionian Lions Road. Caller's advising he hit a man on a tractor. He's in a burgundy Jeep, no EMS, not injured, is the advice.
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1: Go ahead.
0: It's going to be a PDA, eastbound I-96, near mile marker 62. Both vehicles are off on the shoulder. I believe it was a Buick Enclave rear-ended a camper.

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1: 1447.
0: Six four four five. We'll be clear at 4200 and Sunset Ridge.
1: No, be clear.

0: 624 from Central PCAP UPS. Been making contact with a... Sorry about that. Jennifer Murray from 419 West Liberty Street. She is not currently at the residence, so she needs a TX. 628 apparently took a domestic from her, as far as I can tell, back on April 6th, and she has decided now that she wants to press charges. She wants to know if she can still do that.
1: Okay.
0: 1500.
2: Central 3416.
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1: If you could please check 320 Slumman Apartment 304. 320 Slumman Apartment 304. 911 hang up call. When I try to call back, they just send me to voicemail. Checking the number through our system, it comes back to a David Johnston at that address.
0: No, I'm clear.
1: 1503.
0: Central
1: 46-7.
0: 46-7. I'm down at Portland Family Care Practice for a bit. Okay.
1: Okay, clear.

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0: If you could please make contact with John Jacobson at Menards, 3063 South State Road, reference a retail fraud. He has all the evidence gathered up for you.
1: I'm clear.
0: Thank you, 1521.
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6-24. 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She just has questions about transferring guns from her husband's name to her son's.

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0: Lincoln and Union again. 2 vehicle PDA. Sounds like we've got 2 callers reporting it at this time.
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0: 1528.

0: to figure it out from our one caller. 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
1: Sorry, I'm clear, TX.
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0: Persia.
1: I took the report. I'm back in.
0: Back in at 1534. Nine 28 7
2: 0 1
0: 15 34.

0: George 1-3.
1: You ready for the info or just want to add it?
0: If you can add it. An owner's request for 996 towing.
1: Clear, owner's request for I-96 for the expired plate.
0: When was it expired? And what's the EIV status?
1: 6-12 of 26, EIV is yes.
2: I'm great.
1: 15-35.

0: 20, can you copy a truck plate and a trailer plate, please? To King Nora, William 45, should come back to a 4, Super Duty, and then break for the trailer plate.
1: I'm clear. It looks like that force is slow coming back again. Go ahead with plate number 2.
0: Frank 287960.
1: I'm clear. I'll get the mapping.

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0: Making contact with Pamela Westbrook at 616-634-8505, referencing her daughter possibly having warrants.

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1: Three last, Duncan, Davis, Union, Nora, Charles, Adam, Nora. First of Ricky, R-I-C-K-Y. Middle of initial of L. The black male, 5-8-57.
0: Claire, CLI.

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1: Criminal bench for failure to appear out of Jackson County Sheriff's Office shows a statewide pickup, $100 bond. Other than that, he is not coming back through SOS yet.
0: Something you
1: want
0: to check with him?
1: Hey, from. Also, he's valid out of Inkster.

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1: Prepare yourself.
0: I'm clear. I believe they'll want him if he can't post 100.

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0: Okay.
1: 15:15.

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1: I'll be out at 1228 First Street.
0: So 4928.
2: 4928.
0: Can I verify the last six of the ops number on Mr. Duncan?
2: Go on.
0: I've got 487351.
2: That's correct.
0: Okay.
2: Also, they did verify the coma fee cancel.

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0: 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I'll get back.
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0: You can show me back in.
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2: Copy a call. Good. 1506,
1: 4th Ave between Johnson and Emerson. Have a Nanette Bayang on the line advising her 14-year-old stepson Cooper Hall cuffed at her and pushed her out of his bedroom.

0: Copy. 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
1: Anyone?
0: No, I'm clear. What was the address again?
1: 1506 4th Ave. Caller's currently locked in the bathroom. He's in his bedroom.
0: Tony Allen's clear.
1: 1607.

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1: 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She's in the upstairs bathroom.
0: I will do that. Thank you. I saw that.

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1: Confirm. Can we get medical priority 3 for the ankle?
0: Fair enough. Clear subjects in custody at 61. 1506 4th Ave, Crawford Johnson and Emerson, Premier Priority 2 for ankle injury and a domestic. PD is on the scene. Central's clear 1612.
2: Over. Can you copy, Paul?
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2: It's going to be Ellis and Millard Street, northeast on the Fred Meyer Trail. There's a abandoned scooter, electric scooter there, black in color, next to a bench.
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0: Go ahead, are you in service?
3: I'm about to be. Edward 00854.
0: It's clearly nothing back from SOS yet, all eyes.
3: I copy. I'll be in car 72. You can show me as busy. I'll have that as well if I can.
0: Yeah, I'm clear.

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1: 1614.
2: 3425, go ahead.
0: Answers. At the roadside park off of 21 behind 7 Queen Paul Queen 06, White Equinox 10-1.
1: Clear, 1614. 396, go ahead with your traffic for 20.
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1: Second,
2: you can cancel checks for now, dispatch.
1: Six, you advise that 3421 can disregard, correct?
2: Hey, from stretch checks to 10, if you would.
1: I'm clear and checks to 10 minutes. 3421, are you clear?
2: I'm all right. Switcher.
1: You broke up. I see you're already there. Are you remaining on scene or clearing?
2: I'm here.
1: I'm clear. Thank you. 1615.

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1: In route with 2, 1616. For reckless jeep. Central continuing eastbound from the 560 BOL for a one kind of jeep. It's going to be purple on the bottom, white on the top. Swerving, brake checking, foot collar off. Collar was doing 80, the jeep had to be doing 95. 1617.

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2: 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Apparently, Diane was telling the caller's 3-year-old daughter and the caller's son that she was going to call the cops because they were playing out in the yard and also called their mom some choice names.
0: I'm good.
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0: County Special Dispatch, Saranac Fire for a smoke investigation. Westbound 96, just east of the 56. Westbound 96, east of the 56. Call reports smoke in the field, roughly 60 feet off the highway. Did not see flames. Central's clear, 1620. Saranac County Special Dispatch, Saranac Fire for a smoke investigation, possible grass fire. Westbound 96, east of the 56. Westbound 96, east of the 56, north side of the road. Roughly 60 feet off the road. Caller could see smoke. No flames, so just clear 63.
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0: frontline first responders for a minor PI accident, 2596 North Johnson Road, 2596 North Johnson between Bradford and Woolridge. Have a female complaining of wrist pain. Everyone is out of the vehicle. Central's clear, units respond.
1: 20's clear.
0: 16. Road 2596 North Johnson Road, crosses of Woolridge and Bradford Road. People are responding for a female complaining of wrist pain. Central's clear at 1632.

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0: Central Center for one. I'm yet seeing we're going to be just east of Hastings Road. Looks to be a small fire up in the field to the north.
1: Clear, I'm seeing just east of Hastings Road, small field. Check that small fire in the field to the north. 1639.

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0: For the GMC or the video conclave?
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0: 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Good. I'm in service, car 14, working 4002, and you can take 3414 out.
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0: 622. 622, go ahead.
1: I'll be in service. You can take days off the board.
0: Clear. Good evening, 624. Check that, 1703. Thirty-four sixty-five from Central.

0: 34-21. Can you copy a TX fossil?
1: Good.
0: Grayson Barrett here, 616-841-0574. Recently became the head of his father's estate, who recently passed away. His ex-girlfriend took a vehicle that does not belong to her. He'd like to report it stolen.
1: Okay.
0: At 1704.

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0: Ryan 28, can you copy a burning in place?
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0: 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He has two Silva Torres of your department. 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Both $47. 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
1: Negative.
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Thank you, Central Serenix for First Responders, Life EMS. Priority 2. It's going to be at the gym at Hope Network, 11652 West Grand River Avenue. That's in the front by the admin building with a blue van parked in front of it. Had a consumer advising she's diabetic, being refused any sugar.

0: Thank you, Central Ceramics for First Responders, Life EMS. Priority 2. It's going to be at the gym at Hope Network, 11652 West Granger Avenue. That's in the front by the admin building with a blue van parked in front of it. Had a consumer advising she's diabetic, being refused any sugar for over 2 hours, shaky, dizzy. 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Just advises she needs help. 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Thank you, Central Saranac First Responders, Priority 2, Hope Network, 11652 West Granger Avenue, in the gym. 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Healthy and sober, your department has a valid warrant with a PR bond of $47. 25-mile pickup. They're wondering if you want to meet with him.
1: Negative. Hey, can you keep over there?

0: 3410, can you copy a civil standby?
1: Question.
0: Via Lakeside Campground, 750 East Grand River, lot number 19, crosses of State and Gates. Be making contact with Sabrina Stelma. She's requesting a civil standby to pick up her personal belongings from her ex-boyfriend, Lucas Laffrey. She states that he is very aggressive and has been threatening to throw her things out and make it as difficult as possible for her to retrieve them. I've instructed her to wait at either Nuvu or the 19 for a TX from you.
1: I'm clear.
0: 1729.
1: Central, 4928.
0: 4928.
1: Stevenson Place can be cleared off along with the Cyrus.
0: Clear, thanks. Pending 1729.

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0: Cooper.
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0: You're not going to believe this, but we're looking for the closest speaking unit.
1: I'm sorry, I didn't copy that.
0: Is there an officer close by?
1: Affirmative in Saranac.
0: Alright. Patient's a little agitated and refusing us right now. If you can have him start this way, this is definitely going to be a psych eval.
1: I'm clear. Yeah. My partner's got her en route.
0: Alright, we'll be standing by in our vehicle.
1: I'm clear, thank you. Negative. They're going to stand by and wait for you. Thank you. I just have Tulsa Countywide units to be a well east on Grand River from Nash Highway. East on Grand River from Nash for a gray Ford Escort. David Nora Charles, 665. Plane comes back out of Caledonia. Caller advises is possible OWI. Vehicle is tailgating severely and all over the road. Central's clear, 1741.

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0: The dog owners have made their way back to the vehicle and I have made contact with them. You can show me clear of it and you can show me out of service. 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
1: I'm clear. 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
0: Okay.
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0: 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But I'll be out at 4663 East Charles Road on the hole.
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0: Juvenile's been located and turned over to a family member. I'll be there, but
1: clear 1805.

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0: 453 from Central, have you call?
1: Yeah.
0: Heading out to 360 East Tuttle Road, 360 East Tuttle, Castle Pedder, Glennon Beach. Lot 173, making contact with Christy Weiser in regard to juvenile threatening her child.
2: Damn quick.
0: Caller said that they also took a video of him that was unsettling and posted it online.

Ionia County Central Dispatch to Lycee MS for priority 3 medical at 5698 North State Road. That's 5698 North State Road, cross of Belling Road and Whitetail Road for a 74-year-old male lift assist. Central is clear, 1821.

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0: That'll be out at Canterbury. 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

Central Dispatch, countywide units in the area of Lyons Buell for a burgundy, older style sedan driving at a high rate of speed, squealing its tires. Started at Bridge and then ended up over by Elizabeth and Taylor. Caller would like a TX. Central's clear, 1831.

0: Central dispatch to 49 units for priority one medical at 2353 Jefferson Road. That's 2353 Jefferson Road, cross of East Parmeter and Welch Road. 72-year-old male sick person without normal breathing. 49s, are you clear?
1: Brooklyn.
0: 1538.
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1: What?
0: T3 just cleared up from Yelding. They'll be on their way.
1: I'm clear. Where are they coming from in Belding?
0: They're coming from 66 and 44. I can still get an ETA if you'd like.
1: Nope, just trying to find the closest appropriate DMR.
0: 18-42.

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1: Yeah.
0: 1845.
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3: I see that you're en route to Walmart for property, but we just had a call in, and your little boy, about 5 years old, was wandering around by the park by himself. Are you available to divert over there?
2: I was just about to clear Walmart. I'm with it.
3: Clear. Caller's going to be Danielle Ferguson. She said she's at the park that's over there, the new park that's over there. She's going to keep an eye on the little boy. He said that mom was at work. Dad is supposed to be watching him, and he lives in the apartments that are close by. But he, when they asked him to take him home, he just started walking away.
2: Okay.
3: 1846.

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3: 43,
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3: 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I'm

0: 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Responding to 607 East Green River Avenue, the Portland Party Store, across of North Grant and North Lincoln Street, making contact with the Marcus. He's going to be in the parking lot in a dark gray RAV4. He'd like to report a hit and run.
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0: Making contact with Austin Baker, address 730 Harrison Street, 730 Harrison Street, Classic Cleveland. He has follow-up information regarding the suspicious vehicle last night.
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1: Check the area of the 400 block of West Main Street between South Steele and North Dexter. Caller advises there is a group of juveniles driving very quickly on the sidewalks with electric scooters. There's a 15-minute time delay on this.
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1: Tenspear, you show me out of service, okay, man.
0: You as well, engine 10.

0: Control 4-3.
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0: 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I'm going to be down the road calling number.
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0: Ione, County Central Dispatch 2, available 400 units, responding to Sparrow, Ione Hospital, 3565 South State Road, 3565 South State, off of Farm Lane in East Davis. Patient in the ER, becoming aggressive. Units to respond.
1: Central 4919, clear, en route. You can clear me at the 415 West Main Street, UTL, en route to the hospital.
0: 4920.

0: Go ahead.
1: I was clear on the 49 traffic at Sparrow. I'll be in route for the office.
0: Clear 1920.

0: send 06453. I'll be clear of that residence en route to lot 103. I won't get any checks.
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2: Right.
1: There is an officer safety caution as well as a two bond conditionals, one out of core, the other one out of Greenville Department of Public Safety. He's also showing a positive CMIS. Other than that, he is coming back
3: to mental health.
1: With two mental orders in lien, as well as SCA, original charge, public order crimes out of Lansing PD. He is also valid ops out of Oak Mess.

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1: 53, go ahead.
2: I'll be clear of that lot. Now out at lot 163. I'll take Jackson 5.
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0: Radio Capital. Responding to 623 West Washington Street, 623 West Washington, west of Kimball Alley and King Alley, making contact with a terrorist house in regard to 3500 found in her daughter's room. Police it was given to her by an adult.
1: Lighting's clear.
0: And 242.

0: 420 from Central. Can you copy a call? Cindy, North State. Caller stated about a mile and a half north of Ionia on 66. There's a pony on the east side of the road, very close to the road.
1: Okay. I'm 66 in Peterson. I'll put that around. Check the area out.
0: I'm clear. Thank you. 1949.
2: 2443, what's your location? I didn't catch it.
1: North State and Peterson.

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0: What's your location?
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0: Can you head towards the Super 8, 7245 South State Road, 96 in East Grand River, room 100, making contact with Stacey Cordell. She's advising a Mark Walkington, who has been stalking her, has pulled into the parking lot in a red truck and is circling the parking lot.
1: I'm clear. I'm on the way.
0: 1951.
1: Central 43. Go ahead. Correct me if I'm wrong, but didn't the 34 handle something there, something somewhere there a couple weeks back?
2: From Mega.
1: I'm clear.
2: Clear break 3412, your status. Thank you, 1951.

0: go ahead. I'm in the area. Have you gotten any additional calls about it? I spoke with one subject, pulled over on the side of the road at Addison. He said he heard a horse, but didn't know what direction it was.
1: Negative, we haven't seen, received any more calls.
0: Okay, I'll be checking.
1: 19:53.

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0: Can you give us a text when you get a second, please?
1: Take her.
0: 1956.

0: He advised that he'll be at the 616 number that I just added in there, if you can give him a call on that one.
1: Sound clear.
0: $2,000.

0: Go ahead.
1: I'm out of Super 8. I didn't make any habit of calling.
0: Period 21.